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4: Mainly cloudy tonight with showers beginning this evening. A chance of showers after midnight with a low of 6. Tomorrow, a few showers ending in the morning, then cloudy with a high of 12. And on Thursday, sunshine in the morning with a high of 13, then clouding over in the afternoon.
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0: 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Nothing stays the same. 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We dig for the ones you forgot you loved. Until that first note hits.
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12: Mainly cloudy tonight with showers beginning this evening. A chance of showers after midnight with a low of 6. Tomorrow, a few showers ending in the morning, then cloudy with a high of 12. And on Thursday, sunshine in the morning with a high of 13, then clouding over in the afternoon.
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9: Mainly cloudy tonight with showers beginning this evening. A chance of showers after midnight with a low of 6. Tomorrow, a few showers ending in the morning, then cloudy with a high of 12. And on Thursday, sunshine in the morning with a high of 13, then clouding over in the afternoon.
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5: Mainly cloudy tonight with showers beginning this evening. A chance of showers after midnight with a low of 6. Tomorrow, a few showers ending in the morning, then cloudy with a high of 12. And on Thursday, sunshine in the morning with a high of 13, then clouding over in the afternoon.
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0: 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We all see things differently. 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
1: Hello, this is Ben from Elderton. The other day, my grandkids said that I'm too old to rock out. I told them that they're out of the will, and that I turned up 101.3. Thanks for the assist.
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1: 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Never change.
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They know where the gold is. Track 7, Side 2. 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
1: Welcome to the part of the record no one talks about. The flip side. 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Ever heard the 12-minute version of Whipping Post recorded in a bowling alley? No? That's because you've never jumped into the deep end. Every week we unearth B-sides, bootlegs, demos, and deep cuts that even the band forgot they recorded. This is the part of rock where the weird stuff lives. And we're not bringing a lifeguard.
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1: 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Coming soon. Late nights. Because normal people are asleep. And you're not normal.
0: You know, maybe. We still have some work to do. 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

0: 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Nothing stays the same. We don't chase the obvious. We dig for the ones you forgot you loved. Until that first note hits.
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0: 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We all see things differently. Let's hear each other out.
1: 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Please stop playing Blue Oyster Cult like it's a threat. You're scaring my plants.
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it says Tilsonburg on our license. 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

0: halfway through the album. The one you used to rewind. 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
1: 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Now we're legally obligated to turn on the mics. What time is it? Where's my shirt? Did I play Sweet Emotion already?
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1: Showers moving out, a mix of sun and cloud today, and a high of 12 degrees. Good morning, I'm Lisa Brandt. Your weather details are coming up. A Woodstock man is now charged with second-degree murder in connection to a suspicious death earlier this year. Police say officers were called to a Dundas Street home on March 12th for a welfare check, where they found a deceased man. The investigation led to the arrest of a 20-year-old suspect who remains in custody. Police say the victim and the accused knew each other. Two Oxford County hospitals are marking 1 year of environmental action. Alexandria Hospital in Ingersoll and Tillsonburg District Memorial Hospital, part of Rural Roads Health Services, launched the EnviroCare Committee to reduce waste and improve sustainability. Those initiatives include expanding recycling, reduced single-use plastics, and a new water bottle refill station. If you'd like to know more about the proposed recreational trail connecting Norwich and Tillsonburg, a public meeting goes tomorrow evening at the Norwich Community Center. The proposed 15-kilometer route will follow a former railway corridor and link to the Trans-Canada Trail and local trail systems. In sports, the OHL Championship Series gets underway tonight as the Barrie Colts visit Kitchener to take on the Rangers. Game time for Game 1 is 7 o'clock. NHL playoff action, Colorado beat Minnesota 5-2. Colorado takes a 2-0 lead in the series. The Toronto Maple Leafs have officially won the NHL draft lottery. With this, Toronto will pick first overall in the summer's NHL entry draft, with Canadian forward Gavin McKenna touted as the expected first overall pick. In the PWHL last night, Montreal defeated Minnesota 1-0 in triple overtime. That series is tied at one game each. The Blue Jays lost to Tampa Bay 4-3. And in the NBA, Detroit beat Cleveland 111-101. And Oklahoma City downed the LA Lakers 108-90. 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
1: Showers ending, then a mix of sun and cloud. Today's high 12 degrees. A few clouds, a low of 2 overnight tonight with a risk of frost. Starting out sunny tomorrow, increasing clouds around noon, a high of 12. For Friday, cloudy with a good chance of showers, high again 12 degrees. Today's UV index is 6 or high. 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

0: this Mother's Day, because flowers die and brunch reservations are impossible, play the Mama Mashup and win your mama a sweet prize. We've mashed together songs featuring mom, mama, mother, and mommy in the lyrics. Think you know them all? Prove you were listening all those years when your mom yelled, "Turn that music down!" Guess the songs, and you're in to win your mom a $500 gift card.
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15: Showers ending, then a mix of sun and cloud. Today's high 12 degrees. A few clouds, a low of 2 overnight tonight with a risk of frost. Starting out sunny tomorrow, increasing clouds around noon, a high of 12. For Friday, cloudy with a good chance of showers, high again 12 degrees. Today's UV index is 6 or high. 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
1: The rain moves on and we'll get a mix of sun and cloud today with a high of 12. Good morning, I'm Lisa Brandt. Your weather details are coming up. A homicide investigation in Woodstock has led to charges against a local man for a death earlier this year. On March 12, police conducted a welfare check at a home on Dundas Street, where officers found an adult male dead. Police have now arrested 20-year-old Romario Henry and charged him with second-degree murder. They say the two knew each other. Oxford County is moving ahead with plans for a new multi-use trail between Norwich and Tillsonburg. The proposed 15-kilometer route would follow a former rail line, creating a safer off-road space for walking and cycling and connecting into the Trans-Canada Trail. A public information session is scheduled for tomorrow night at the Norwich Community Centre. And now it's time for our daily look at Mental Health Week in Canada. The Lighthouse Community Strategy is a new community-wide plan to improve mental health and addiction supports across Haldimand, Norfolk, and Mississaugas of the Credit First Nation. Madison Burnett, a health promoter with Grand Erie Public Health, says prevention is a major focus, especially for young people in the community.
2: Connecting them better with supports in the community, looking at providing them with space for recreation, space to be social with other youth, and also kind of enhancing those family relationships. So also kind of working with parents and supporting them and having these discussions with their youth.
1: Burnett says changes will take time, but the long-term goal is better coordination between services for better individual outcomes. In sports, the Kitchener Rangers and Barrie Colts meet tonight in Kitchener for Game 1 of the OHL Championship Series. Colorado beat Minnesota last night 5-2 and now takes a 2-0 lead in their series. PWHL last night, Montreal defeated Minnesota 1-0 in triple overtime. That series is tied at 1. Baseball, the Blue Jays lost to Tampa Bay 4-3. And in the NBA playoffs, Detroit beat Cleveland 111-101 and Oklahoma City down the Lakers 108-90. No subscriptions, no nonsense. 101.3 Giant FM sends the free daily news digital edition straight to your inbox each morning. 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
1: Showers ending, then a mix of sun and cloud. Today's high 12 degrees. A few clouds, a low of 2 overnight tonight with a risk of frost. Starting out sunny tomorrow, increasing clouds around noon, a high of 12. For Friday, cloudy with a good chance of showers, high again 12 degrees. Today's UV index is 6 or high. 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
9: Showers ending, then a mix of sun and cloud. Today's high 12 degrees. A few clouds, a low of 2 overnight tonight with a risk of frost. Starting out sunny tomorrow, increasing clouds around noon, a high of 12. For Friday, cloudy with a good chance of showers, high again 12 degrees. Today's UV index is 6 or high. 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

0: 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Let's talk.
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1: Showers moving out, a mix of sun and cloud today, and a high of 12 degrees. Good morning, I'm Lisa Brandt. Your weather details are coming up. A Woodstock man is now charged with second-degree murder in connection to a suspicious death earlier this year. Police say officers were called to a Dundas Street home on March 12th for a welfare check, where they found a deceased man. The investigation led to the arrest of a 20-year-old suspect who remains in custody. Police say the victim and the accused knew each other. Two Oxford County hospitals are marking 1 year of environmental action. Alexandria Hospital in Ingersoll and Tillsonburg District Memorial Hospital, part of Rural Roads Health Services, launched the EnviroCare Committee to reduce waste and improve sustainability. Those initiatives include expanding recycling, reduced single-use plastics, and a new water bottle refill station. If you'd like to know more about the proposed recreational trail connecting Norwich and Tillsonburg, a public meeting goes tomorrow evening at the Norwich Community Center. The proposed 15-kilometer route will follow a former railway corridor and link to the Trans-Canada Trail and local trail systems. In sports, the OHL Championship Series gets underway tonight as the Barrie Colts visit Kitchener to take on the Rangers. Game time for Game 1 is 7 o'clock. In the PWHL last night, Montreal defeated Minnesota 1-0 in triple overtime. That series is tied at one game each. The Blue Jays lost to Tampa Bay 4-3. And in the NBA, Detroit beat Cleveland 111-101. And Oklahoma City downed the LA Lakers 108-90. And now here's Chris Soares with NHL Playoff Fever, supported by Shackleton Auctions and Better Made Fence and Deck.
2: Just one game in the NHL playoffs last night. Colorado 5-2 over Minnesota at home. The Avalanche showing their dominance, now up 2-0 as the series shifts to Minnesota. Professional women's hockey league, they don't call her Captain Clutch for nothing. Marie-Philippe Poulin scored the game winner in triple overtime last night as Montreal beat Minnesota 1-0 to tie their semifinal series after two games. Oh yeah, forgot to mention, the Maple Leafs won the NHL draft lottery. They get the first pick coming up this summer. I'm Chris Soares, NHL Playoff Fever continues next at noon.
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1: Showers ending, then a mix of sun and cloud. Today's high 12 degrees. A few clouds, a low of 2 overnight tonight with a risk of frost. Starting out sunny tomorrow, increasing clouds around noon, a high of 12. For Friday, cloudy with a good chance of showers, high again 12 degrees. Today's UV index is 6 or high. 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
4: Showers ending, then a mix of sun and cloud. Today's high 12 degrees. A few clouds, a low of 2 overnight tonight with a risk of frost. Starting out sunny tomorrow, increasing clouds around noon, a high of 12. For Friday, cloudy with a good chance of showers, high again 12 degrees. Today's UV index is 6 or high. 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
1: I'm Kyle. 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

0: There's a difference between a song you recognize and a song that hits you right in the chest. 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We dig for the ones you forgot you loved. Until that first note hits.
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5: Showers ending, then a mix of sun and cloud. Today's high 12 degrees. A few clouds, a low of 2 overnight tonight with a risk of frost. Starting out sunny tomorrow, increasing clouds around noon, a high of 12. For Friday, cloudy with a good chance of showers, high again 12 degrees. Today's UV index is 6 or high. The Giant FM UV report is brought to you by Oxford Awnings, leading provider of shade in southwestern Ontario.
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1: 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They think I'm hallucinating. 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
1: Welcome to the hype train on 101.3 Giant FM. No one else would try this, mostly because it's a terrible idea. But hey, that's what makes it fun. A hype train can happen anytime, assuming this whole thing doesn't crash and burn in spectacular fashion. Here's the deal. You've got the next 4 minutes to text in any song you want to hear. We'll play your requests all in a row until the train runs out of steam. But there are rules, because apparently chaos needs structure. The song can't suck. This is a hype train, not a nap bus. It can't be something we just played. And if someone requests the same song or artist again, the train crashes spectacularly. So think variety, people. Mix it up like a good playlist or a bad family reunion. One song per texter. Share the love.
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1: 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How long will we go? No one knows. All aboard? The hype train starts now.

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Let's keep this hype train moving. Request number 2.

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If this hits, nice work. 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Request number 9.

0: happened?
1: It derailed!
0: Why did it derail?
1: Why?
0: It's your
2: That's
0: fault.
2: That's a wrap on this hype train. It's officially stopped. For now.
0: It's your fault.
2: Back to normal programming until the next crazy idea hits. 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Love it, hate it, or want it erased from history. Should we run another hype train? 844-963-ROCK. Next departure could be any time. Remember, deep cuts and variety keep this giant moving.
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4: Showers ending, then a mix of sun and cloud. Today's high 12 degrees. A few clouds, a low of 2 overnight tonight with a risk of frost. Starting out sunny tomorrow, increasing clouds around noon, a high of 12. For Friday, cloudy with a good chance of showers, high again 12 degrees. Today's UV index is 6 or high. 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
3: Showers ending, then a mix of sun and cloud. Today's high 12 degrees. A few clouds, a low of 2 overnight tonight with a risk of frost. Starting out sunny tomorrow, increasing clouds around noon, a high of 12. For Friday, cloudy with a good chance of showers, high again 12 degrees. Today's UV index is 6 or high. The Giant FM UV report is brought to you by Oxford Awnings, leading provider of shade in southwestern Ontario.
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1: Increasing cloudiness early this evening and a low of +2 with a risk of frost tonight. Good afternoon, I'm Mac Vincent. Your weather details are coming up. A homicide investigation in Woodstock has led to charges against a local man following a death earlier this year. On March 12th, the Woodstock Police Service responded to a welfare check at a home on Dundas Street in Woodstock, where officers found an adult male dead. The death was later ruled suspicious. Following an investigation involving multiple units, police arrested 20-year-old Romario Henry and charged him with second-degree murder. Authorities also reviewed a related second incident involving the same suspect, but say no injuries were reported. Officials added that the two knew each other. Two hospitals in Oxford County are reporting progress on a new environmental initiative. Alexandra Hospital in Ingersoll and Tillsonburg District Memorial Hospital, part of Rural Rose Health Services, say their EnviroCare committee is helping cut waste and improve sustainability practices. Over the past year, efforts have included expanding recycling, reducing plastics, and encouraging reusable alternatives among staff and visitors. Hospital leaders say the goal is to make everyday operations more environmentally responsible while supporting the wider community. Residents can learn more on Thursday as Oxford County is moving ahead with plans for a new multi-use trail between Norwich and Tillsonburg. The proposed 15-kilometer route would follow a former rail line, creating a safer off-road space for walking and cycling and connecting into the Trans-Canada Trail. A public information session is set for tomorrow evening at the Norwich Community Centre with a presentation at 7:30. And now it's time for our daily look at Mental Health Week in Canada. The Lighthouse Community Strategy is a new community-wide plan to improve mental health and addiction supports across Haldimand, Norfolk, and Mississaugas of the Credit First Nation. Madison Burnett, a health promoter with the Grand Erie Public Health, says prevention is a major focus, especially for youth in the community.
2: Connecting them better with supports in the community, looking at providing them with space for recreation, space to be social with other youth, and also kind of enhancing those family relationships. So also kind of working with parents and supporting them and having these discussions with their youth.
1: While changes will take time, Burnett says the long-term goal is better coordination between services for better individual outcomes. In sports, the OHL Championship Series starts tonight as the Kitchener Rangers host Barrie. The Blue Jays try to avoid a sweep in Tampa this afternoon. And in the NBA, the Knicks play Philadelphia while the Spurs battle the Timberwolves. And now here's Matt Latour with NHL Playoff Fever, supported by Shackleton Auctions and Better Made Fence and Deck.
3: Well, it is McHappy Day across Canada today. For hockey fans, it's McHappy Day. Bad puns aside, Montreal kicks off the second round tonight in Buffalo against the Sabres. During the regular season, these teams met four times, with each side picking up two wins and 13 goals. It's the first playoff matchup between the two teams since 98, a series that wrapped up the same night as Seinfeld aired its final episode, which just happens to be Montreal coach Martin Ten St. Louis' favorite show. Elsewhere, Vegas looks to go up 2-0 over Anaheim. I'm Matt Latour. Playoff Fever returns at 4.
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1: Cloudy the rest of the day and also windy. You can expect gusts up to 20 kilometers per hour, easing up in the evening, and a low of 2 tonight. Tomorrow, sunny in the morning with a high of 12, then clouding over in the afternoon with a chance of showers and low of 3. And on Friday, cloudy again with a chance of showers and high of 12.
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1: Hey, this is Alan, and I'm here with the Giant FM and South Coast Hyundai Community Cruiser, and we are live on location right now at McDonald's in Tillsonburg. It is McHappy Day, and this is a really important, incredible day across our community, but across the country as well. Joined right now by Sharon O'Leary from Ronald McDonald House. And Sharon, can you just tell me why this is such an important day for your organization and just for, you know, the community to understand the impact here?
2: This is such an important day because it's important for the families who've actually stayed with Ronald McDonald House when they've, and the support actually is shown from McDonald's itself. So we bring awareness of what Ronald McDonald House is doing within their community and the impact of that house on those families. And to say, we've had people stay up to a year and a half at the house. It is to say, this is something which is really big, very important. They say, like, one in four people are aware of people who have either stayed at Ronald McDonald House or know somebody who has.
1: So you heard it right there. This is why this is such an important day. So drop by McDonald's right here in Tillsonburg and lend your support. It is McHappy Day. We'd love to see you.

0: 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We can fix that. 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
1: Hey, good afternoon to Tilsonburg. It is a Chris with you. We are celebrating McHappy Day here at the Tilsonburg McDonald's. We are live on location helping out along with other dignitaries within the community for a special cause, raising funds today for Ronald McDonald House Children's Charities. You can buy anything on the menu and a portion of all sales today will go towards helping families in need. It's a fantastic event every year, now in its 30th year. Alan was here earlier helping out. I'll be here until 1 o'clock. Stop by, come through drive-thru, come inside the restaurant, buy anything off the menu, and you are helping the cause. Chris, live on location here with our cruiser driven by South Coast Hyundai. It's McHappy Day at Tilsonburg McDonald's.

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1: Having some fun here at McDonald's in Tilsonburg, celebrating McHappy Day now in its 30th year. Hey, it's a Chris. Why don't you stop in over the lunch hour? I'll be here until 1 o'clock today. McHappy Day has raised more than $111 million across the country the previous 29 years. What an awesome thing this is for Ronald McDonald House Children's Charities. You can buy anything off the menu, and a portion of the sales from food and drinks will go towards helping families in need. A fantastic cause, and that's why we help out. That's why other people, other dignitaries, other celebrities in the community are helping out at some point today with the staff here at McDonald's in Tilsonburg. 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We're here celebrating McHappy Day at Tilsonburg McDonald's.

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1: Happy lunch hour to you on your Wednesday. 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
14: Cloudy the rest of the day and also windy. You can expect gusts up to 20 kilometers per hour, easing up in the evening, and a low of 2 tonight. Tomorrow, sunny in the morning with a high of 12, then clouding over in the afternoon with a chance of showers and low of 3. And on Friday, cloudy again with a chance of showers and high of 12.
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10: Cloudy the rest of the day and also windy. You can expect gusts up to 20 kilometers per hour, easing up in the evening, and a low of 2 tonight. Tomorrow, sunny in the morning with a high of 12, then clouding over in the afternoon with a chance of showers and low of 3. And on Friday, cloudy again with a chance of showers and high of 12.
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That's where we live. 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

0: this Mother's Day, because flowers die and brunch reservations are impossible, play the Mama Mashup and win your mama a sweet prize. We've mashed together songs featuring mom, mama, mother, and mommy in the lyrics. Think you know them all? Prove you were listening all those years when your mom yelled, "Turn that music down!" Guess the songs, and you're in to win your mom a $500 gift card.
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5: Cloudy the rest of the day and also windy. You can expect gusts up to 20 kilometers per hour, easing up in the evening, and a low of 2 tonight. Tomorrow, sunny in the morning with a high of 12, then clouding over in the afternoon with a chance of showers and low of 3. And on Friday, cloudy again with a chance of showers and high of 12.
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1: 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Dude,
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3: 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It's just two guys yelling about music, life, and who ruined Fleetwood Mac the most.
4: Lindsey Buckingham was a genius. You're just afraid of emotional complexity.
5: He's a glorified banjo player with a perm. 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
5: 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I mean, that guy can jump. And have you ever seen him do splits off a roof?
3: Don't call it a talk show. Sundays at 3. It's not structured. It's not polite. And it's definitely not approved by corporate.
0: You know, maybe. 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
1: Increasing clouds tonight, a low plus 2, and a risk of frost. Good afternoon, I'm Evelyn Macko. Your weather details are coming up. A Woodstock man is under arrest, charged in a suspicious death earlier this year. Early last March, police were called to a Dundas Street home for a welfare check. They found a man inside who was dead. The investigation led to the arrest of a 20-year-old suspect who remains in custody, now charged with second-degree murder. Two Oxford County hospitals are marking 1 year of taking steps to improve the environment. Alexandra Hospital in Ingersoll and Tillsonburg District Memorial Hospital launched the EnviroCare Committee to reduce waste and improve sustainability. Initiatives included expanded recycling, reduced single-use plastics, and a new water bottle refill station. The goal, to build a greener, more sustainable future for staff and the community. A public information session is set for tomorrow night at the Norwich Community Center, as Oxford County is planning a new multi-use recreational trail connecting Norwich and Tillsonburg along a former railway corridor. Starts at 7 o'clock. The proposed 15K route would provide an off-road option for walking and cycling while linking to the Trans-Canada Trail and local trail systems. People across Ontario and Canada paid tribute today to fallen Northumberland OPP Sergeant Brandon Malcolm, killed in a motorcycle crash on Highway 401 east of Toronto in late April. Sergeant Malcolm joined the OPP after serving as an auxiliary member of the Toronto Force. He was also a combat engineer with the Canadian Armed Forces. Sergeant Malcolm was 33 years old. In sports, the OHL Championship starts tonight as the Kitchener Rangers host Barrie. In the NBA, the Knicks play Philadelphia while the Spurs battle the Timberwolves. NHL playoff fever continues. Here's Kennedy Freeman, supported by Shackleton Auctions.
2: Hockey fans across the country will be locked in tonight as Montreal, the last Canadian team still standing in the hunt for Lord Stanley, open their series against the Sabres in Buffalo. A fresh start for Montreal after a hard-fought seven-game series with Tampa, and getting off to a strong start will be key in what's expected to be another tight matchup. Also tonight, the Vegas Golden Knights look to build on their 3-1 win in the series opener as they take on the Anaheim Ducks in Game 2. I'm Kennedy Freeman. Playoff fever returns tomorrow morning at 8 o'clock.
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1: Increasing clouds, a low plus 2 with a risk of frost. Sunshine to start tomorrow, clouds near noon and a high of 12. Slight chance of showers Friday with a high 12. I'm Evelyn Macko.
0: 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According to the CRTC. 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

0: 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Nothing stays the same. We don't chase the obvious. We dig for the ones you forgot you loved. Until that first note hits.
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19: Increasing clouds, a low plus 2 with a risk of frost. Sunshine to start tomorrow, clouds near noon and a high of 12. Slight chance of showers Friday with a high 12. I'm Evelyn Macko.
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1: Increasing clouds tonight, a low plus 2, and a risk of frost. Good afternoon, I'm Evelyn Macko. Your weather details are coming up. A homicide investigation has led to the arrest of a 20-year-old Woodstock man, now charged with second-degree murder. It was early last March. Police were called to a home on Dundas Street for a wellness check. Instead, they found the body of a man. Police confirmed the accused and victim knew each other. Two hospitals in Oxford County are reporting progress on a new environmental initiative. Alexandra Hospital in Ingersoll and Tillsonburg District Memorial Hospital, part of Rural Roads Health Services, say their EnviroCare Committee is helping cut waste and improve sustainability practices. Over the past year, they've expanded recycling, reduced plastics, and encouraged reusable alternatives among staff and visitors. The goal is to make everyday operations at the hospitals more environmentally responsible while supporting the community. Residents can learn more tomorrow night as Oxford County moves ahead with plans for a new multi-use trail between Norwich and Tillsonburg. A public information session starts at 7. The proposed 15-kilometer route would follow a former rail line, creating a safer off-road space for walking and cycling and connecting to the Trans-Canada Trail. Mental Health Week in Canada continues. A new community-wide plan is moving forward to improve mental health and addiction supports across the region. The Lighthouse Community Strategy, led by Grand Erie Public Health, brings together more than 20 partner organizations. Health promoter Madison Burnett says the strategy was directly shaped with an advisory committee.
2: And that committee is entirely composed of people with lived or living experience of substance use and mental health challenges. And kind of throughout the development process, they were regularly consulted to help kind of shape these recommendations, and they'll continue to have a really key role in implementing and evaluating the strategy.
1: She says lived experience helps ground the plan in reality and improves its relevance and effectiveness for the community. In sports, the OHL Championship starts tonight as the Kitchener Rangers host Barrie. And in the NBA, the Knicks play Philadelphia while the Spurs battle the Timberwolves. No subscriptions, no nonsense. 101.3 Giant FM sends the free daily news digital edition straight to your inbox each morning. 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
1: Increasing clouds, a low plus 2 with a risk of frost. Sunshine to start tomorrow, clouds near noon and a high of 12. Slight chance of showers Friday with a high 12. I'm Evelyn Macko.
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16: Increasing clouds, a low plus 2 with a risk of frost. Sunshine to start tomorrow, clouds near noon at a high of 12. Slight chance of showers Friday with a high 12. I'm Evelyn Macko.
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1: Increasing clouds tonight, a low plus 2, and a risk of frost. Good afternoon, I'm Evelyn Macko. Your weather details are coming up. A Woodstock man is under arrest, charged in a suspicious death earlier this year. Early last March, police were called to a Dundas Street home for a welfare check. They found a man inside who was dead. The investigation led to the arrest of a 20-year-old suspect who remains in custody, now charged with second-degree murder. Two Oxford County hospitals are marking 1 year of taking steps to improve the environment. Alexandra Hospital in Ingersoll and Tillsonburg District Memorial Hospital launched the EnviroCare Committee to reduce waste and improve sustainability. Initiatives included expanded recycling, reduced single-use plastics, and a new water bottle refill station. The goal, to build a greener, more sustainable future for staff and the community. A public information session is set for tomorrow night at the Norwich Community Center as Oxford County is planning a new multi-use recreational trail connecting Norwich and Tillsonburg along a former railway corridor. Starts at 7 o'clock. The proposed 15K route would provide an off-road option for walking and cycling while linking to the Trans-Canada Trail and local trail systems. People across Ontario and Canada paid tribute today to fallen Northumberland OPP Sergeant Brandon Malcolm, killed in a motorcycle crash on Highway 401 east of Toronto in late April. Sergeant Malcolm joined the OPP after serving as an auxiliary member of the Toronto Force. He was also a combat engineer with the Canadian Armed Forces. Sergeant Malcolm was 33 years old. In sports, the OHL Championship starts tonight as the Kitchener Rangers host Barrie. In the NBA, the Knicks play Philadelphia while the Spurs battle the Timberwolves. No subscriptions, no nonsense. 101.3 Giant FM sends the free daily news digital edition straight to your inbox each morning. 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
1: Increasing clouds, a low plus 2 with a risk of frost. Sunshine to start tomorrow. Clouds near noon and a high of 12. Slight chance of showers Friday with a high 12. I'm Evelyn Macko.

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0: 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We've mashed together songs featuring mom, mama, mother, and mommy in the lyrics. Think you know them all? Prove you were listening all those years when your mom yelled, "Turn that music down!" Guess the songs, and you're in to win your mom a $500 gift card.
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5: Increasing clouds, a low plus 2 with a risk of frost. Sunshine to start tomorrow. Clouds near noon at a high of 12. Slight chance of showers Friday with a high 12. I'm Evelyn Macko.
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17: Increasing clouds, a low plus 2 with a risk of frost. Sunshine to start tomorrow. Clouds near noon and a high of 12. Slight chance of showers Friday with a high 12. I'm Evelyn Macko.
16: You flooded today's text line like it was Black Friday at a record store. Only 10 songs or so made it in time. The rest, they didn't disappear. They went underground. 4 songs at 7:40. No votes. No democracy. No apologies. Carl picks. You listen. Let's reload this thing. 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

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That's it. 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